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But I had a little sweetheart lived here in this valley, and somehow I never quite forgot her. Her face was just as fresh as the dew on a flower, blonde-headed, freckled-faced little

There was just one more hilltop, and then there it was, stretching out like heaven there in front of me. But I got a mighty funny feeling as I started down that hill. I wondered if anybody would remember me. And then all of a sudden I saw old Ebenezer Brown, and I asked him where I might find my Sally. He didn't say a word, just pointed down the road to the corner of the green, green valley. I took off a running just as fast as I could go, 'cause I knew then that Sally hadn't forgotten. 'Cause this was the part of the valley that she always used to say we were gonna raise our children in our cotton. But when I got there, there was only a little fence and a marker on the grave of my Sally. She was lying there resting, just waiting for me to come home.

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2: 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It can be used in anything.

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0: Here in best condition.
1: That's a good decision.
0: Better than ever.
1: Better than ever.
0: It's now or never.
1: That's pretty clever.
0: Now raise your hand.

0: our mission.
1: We got Eurovision.
0: Here in best condition.
1: That's a good decision.
0: Better than ever.
1: Better than ever.
0: It's now or never.
1: That's pretty clever.
0: Now raise your hand.

0: Please leave a message.
1: All right, son. Hope you're okay. I thought I would leave you a wee message, because I know you're busy. I've just listened to your album. It's brilliant. But thought it was a wee bit sad and it's got me grating. Listen, just a wee suggestion, son. But I think you need one of these songs that kicks you right in the fucking...
2: 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Ja, wir liefern sie. Die besten Hits nonstop, also bleibt dran. Es wird nämlich noch ein bisschen besser.

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1: Better than ever.
0: It's now or never.
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0: On a Tuesday, they caught me with a file.
1: Oh, boy.
0: On a Wednesday, I'm down in solitary. On a Thursday, Lord, I start on bread and water, Lord, a while. I got stripes around my shoulders. 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
0: On a Wednesday, I'm working digging ditches. 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
2: Tiny Dancer. Two words that strike a chord in the heart of every sensitive 32-year-old man in the country. A song actually I don't think I'd ever heard until I saw Almost Famous. So every night before going to bed, I thank Cameron Crowe for opening up a part of me that I don't think I ever knew until now.

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How do you say? Now, keep going, keep going, keep going, keep going. There you go. Now, you know, what I really wanted to do is I wanted to recreate that timeless scene in Almost Famous. I wanted to do kind of like a performance art piece where I have a little kiddie pool and I jump in the kiddie pool and then on acid. And then someone come and drape a towel around me and then have, you know, Craig come behind me and sing along to the song. But I think what I'm going to need everybody to do is sing the chorus along so we can really recreate that magic. All right. 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I'm going to give you a four count. 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
0: Ballerina. You must have seen her dancing in the sand.

0: Okay, the teleprompter stopped.
1: So we gotta do the chorus one more time. 2, 3.